girl, she worked the bowl, she break it down, she take it low, she's fine as hell, she's about to dough, doing a thing right on the floor, and money, money she making, look at the way she's shaking, make you wanna touch her, wanna taste her, have you lustin' for her, going crazy face it.

She wants to play with the toys a while. And school's out early, and soon we'll be learning, and the lesson today is

Year's evening, on a train bound for nowhere, I met up with a gambler. We were both too tired to sleep, so we took turns of staring